till the creeks was whipped and peace was in store. And peace was in store. And while he was handling this risky chore, made himself a legend.

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But I did write a song special for you guys. 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

Blessed Dynamar, which epes go for a Heilemar. O Trina, Trina, Trina, Trina, Trina, Trina, Trina, Trina, Trina, Trina, Trina, Trina, Trina, Trina, Trina, Trina, Trina, Trina, Trina, Trina, Trina, Trina, Trina, Trina, Trina, Trina, Trina, Trina, Trina, Trina, Trina, Trina, Trina, Trina, Trina, Trina, Trina, Trina, Trina, Trina, Trina, Trina, Trina, Trina, Trina, Trina, Trina, Trina, Trina, Trina, Trina, Trina, Trina, Trina, Trina, Trina, Trina, Trina, Trina, Trina, Trina, Trina, Trina, Trina, Trina, Trina, Trina, Trina, Trina, Trina, Trina, Trina, Trina, Trina, Trina, Trina, Trina, Trina, Trina, Trina, Trina, Trina, Trina, Trina, Trina, Trina, Trina, Trina, Trina, Trina, Trina, Trina, Trina, Trina,